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Feel what you wanna feel. Paint what you wanna paint.

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I remember when house music was a feeling.

famous stood before you last night. He'd tell you the same thing.

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The best,